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2: Hey.
1: What's happening, man?
2: Hey,
1: 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Good to see you.
3: How are you?
1: Good to see you.
4: You too.
1: My man.
4: Great.
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1: Hey, hey. How y'all doing?
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3: All right. Knock them dead out there, man.
2: Thank you, man.

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One an ex-convict, the other a man of honor. 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

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Where am I supposed to go? Time to use my backup plan. 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Hey, hey, Mr. Policeman.

0: 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Ooh, I gotta have faith. Because I gotta have faith. I gotta have faith. Faith.
1: Der Regen kühlt nur die Luft. Nicht unsere Playlist.